0: people dead. The number of unaccounted for Australians has fallen from 43 to 38, with 5 being found alive. Nepal says it will rebuild an early warning system for landslides on part of its border with China following the disaster. Queensland Premier David Crisafulli is in the US right now trying to entice big names in artificial intelligence to bring their data centres to Queensland. The Premier says they won't be developed in built-up areas and he'll make the AI companies invest in their own electricity generation, a move he claims will ease the burden on bill payers. And personalities are locked into our genetic makeup and play a part in how life turns out, according to a new study. Scientists from across the globe, including Australia, have looked at combined data from 46 research cohorts and identified more than 1,200 genetic variants linked to personality traits. They've found that the genetics underpinning our personalities could also influence many of life's major areas, such as health, work, wealth, and love.
1: Tick off your morning to-do list at BP with barista coffee and breakfast snacks. Turn into BP and it's tick done.
0: Updating sport. The AFL's first week of finals gets underway tonight with the Hawks up against the Dockers in Perth. Hawthorne star Jack Ginnivan has proven his fitness for tonight's clash after overcoming a back issue, while Fremantle has recalled 4 key players, including Murphy Reid and Jai Amos. And Alex de Minaur is through to the second round of the US Open after beating his Italian opponent in 3 sets. The match was suspended earlier due to heavy rain in New York. Fellow Aussie Daria Kasatkina has been knocked out after losing her opening round match to Paula Badosa.
2: Smooth weather.
0: The chance of morning fog heading for a cloudy and wet day with tops of 20. Showers easing tomorrow, also 20. Showers on Saturday, a possible shower Sunday. And that's the latest on Smooth.
3: 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And welcome to our More Music Breakfast Show here on Smooth Perth. This is St. Michael's. Have you had a cuppa yet? I've had a couple so far. Getting us going. Playing the feel-good songs is Taylor Dane. Tell it to my heart.
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0: Aretha Franklin cruising along with the Freeway of Love here at Smooth FM Perth. My name is Nick Michaels. Thanks for being with us. Well, another showery day, I reckon, with a top of 20. Same for the next few days, but easing on Sunday. Then fine sunny with a top of 22 for Monday. On the way to work, let's see what's happening on our roads. And then Dua Lipa, Dance the Night Away, here on Smooth FM Perth.
1: Perth's traffic on Smooth.
2: We've had a breakdown in Greenwood. Mitchell Freeway southbound after Hepburn Avenue. The vehicle is in the left emergency lane. A crash as well inbound Divers. Kwinana Freeway southbound entry from Safety Bay Road. So far we're not seeing any major delays with that one, but just be cautious in the area. Otherwise around town we're seeing brake lights. West Coast Highway southbound at Scarborough Beach Road in Scarborough, and in Rockingham, Rockingham Road northbound at Anchortail Road. Through the CBD, no major delays. That's the latest traffic on Smooth FM Perth.

0: Getting us going on a Thursday, Paul Simon, You Can Call Me Al, here at Smooth Perth. And Nick Michaels, wonderful to have you with us on our More Music Breakfast Show. Heading into work, have a good trip. We'll see what's happening in the news. An update with Maha Pachani coming up in just a moment. And in about 15 minutes, some exciting news about the John Farnham Celebration Concert that's coming to the big screen.
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7: Perth's traffic on Smooth.
1: We've had a breakdown in Greenwood, Mitchell Freeway southbound after Hepburn Avenue. The vehicle is in the left emergency lane. Still working on that crash in Baldivis, Kwinana Freeway southbound entry from Safety Bay Road. Again, the left emergency lane is blocked, but police are now on site. Debris to watch out for in Beachborough, Reid Homer eastbound entry to Tonkin Highway southbound. The right lane has been closed. And in the metro area, seeing brake lights, Thomas Street southbound at Aberdare Road in West Perth. That's the latest traffic on Smooth FM Perth.
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8: Good morning, I'm Mahunka Shani. The Coalition will today unveil a plan to tackle the tobacco black market, legalise some nicotine products on top of a cut to the tobacco excise. The tax on cigarettes would be slashed by 80% and vapes and nicotine pouches would be legalised under the proposal. $200 million would also be invested in a law enforcement boost. Relatives of Australians missing following the Nepal floods are providing authorities with DNA samples. The floods have left many victims unrecognisable, forcing officials to rely on genetic profiling. A collection point has been set up at a Kathmandu hospital. The PM has hit back at criticism over the federal government's high-profile climate meeting for world leaders in the Pacific Islands next month. It comes as a UN report warns the world is unlikely to keep global warming below 1.8 degrees Celsius. And holiday time is over for the King and Queen, who are back at work visiting the British Museum with the French President to view the historic Bayeux tapestry. It's the first time the embroidery has been in the UK in centuries.
9: Tick off your morning to-do list at BP with barista coffee and breakfast snacks. Turn into BP and it's tick done.
8: Updating sport. The AFL's first week of finals kicks off tonight with the Hawks up against Fremantle in Perth. Jack Ginnivan has been named for Hawthorn after overcoming a back issue, while the Dockers have recalled four key players for tonight's clash, including Murphy Reid and Jai Amos. North Melbourne is on the lookout for its fourth full-time senior coach in 8 seasons after sacking Alistair Clarkson. The Roos enjoyed just 20 wins and 61 losses under his leadership. In the NRL, no late changes for the Bulldogs and the Broncos ahead of tonight's opening round 27 match in Sydney. Both sides will be looking to end their seasons on a high with a win, as both are out of finals contention. And India will host the ICC's Women's Champions Trophy in 2027, featuring Australia, England, New Zealand, South Africa and Sri Lanka.
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8: The chance of morning fog heading for a cloudy and wet day with tops of 20. Showers easing tomorrow, also 20. Showers on Saturday, a possible shower Sunday. And that's the latest on Smooth.
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0: It's the More Music Breakfast Show here on Smooth Perth. John Farnham taking the pressure down. And the songs of the John Farnham Living Legends Celebration Concert coming soon to Melbourne on September 20. But here's the exciting news. It'll now be live streamed on the big screens at Hoyts. That's going to be fantastic to see. If you want to go along, tickets are on sale from 9 o'clock this morning at hoyts.com.au. This is Nick Michaels of the Backstreet Boys coming up next on Smooth Perth.
1: Perth's traffic on Smooth.
2: Plenty happening on our roads this morning. Firstly, a breakdown in Welshpool. Roe Highway northbound at Orong Road. The vehicle is in the left emergency lane. A breakdown in Greenwood. Mitchell Freeway southbound after Hepburn Avenue. Still working on that crash inbound Divers. Kwinana Freeway southbound entry from Safety Bay Road. And we now have some debris to watch out for in Padbury. Mitchell Freeway northbound entry from Hepburn Avenue. There's a tyre in the merge lane. Just be extra cautious as you enter the freeway. That's the latest traffic on Smooth

0: Thanks for joining us on our More Music Breakfast Show here at Smooth FM Perth. Nick Michaels. Well, I hope your Thursday morning's been going well so far. We'll see what's happening in the news, an update with Maham Kashani, and then coming up, Savage Garden and Ed Sheeran, all part of Ty Frost's and the Feel Good Workday. And I'll catch you again tomorrow morning at 5:30.
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19: Plenty happening on our roads for your drive-in. Firstly, a breakdown in Naranda. Reed Highway westbound at Malaga Drive. The vehicle is on the right verge. A breakdown in Bennett Springs. Tonkin Highway southbound before Reed Highway. And a breakdown in Welshpool. Roe Highway northbound at Orong Road. Meanwhile, an earlier breakdown in Greenwood has just been cleared away from Mitchell Freeway southbound after Hepburn Avenue, but traffic's taking a while to recover and still remains slow on the approach. A bit more patience will still be needed there. That's the latest traffic on Smooth FM Perth.
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20: Good morning, I'm Aham Kashani. Australia is sending more aid to Nepal, including a team of drone operators, to help with search efforts as conditions remain extremely challenging after last week's devastating floods. At least 38 Australians are still missing, and the death toll from the disaster has now surpassed 1,200. Aid supplies aboard a Royal Australian Air Force plane arrived in Kathmandu yesterday, carrying humanitarian aid and disaster relief. The coalition's vowing to slash the tobacco excise and legalise vapes if it's elected. It's a response to the wave of firebombings and violence fuelled by cheap illegal tobacco, and it would bring the price of tobacco closer to that offered on the black market. It's also proposing a $200 million investment in police, border security and anti-money laundering efforts to address the issue. Some economists believe the RBA is likely to raise interest rates when it meets later this month. New data also shows the pace of Australia's economic growth is slowing. There's also ongoing concern about high inflation. AMP Chief Economist Shane Oliver says households should prepare for another two rate rises before the end of the year.
21: Before the numbers came out, the money market was saying about a 58% chance of a hike in interest rates in September. Now it's saying about a 73% chance. So it's basically firmed up the prospect. Now the money market's saying there might be another one after that.
20: And a new survey of hundreds of teachers around the country shows one third of lesson time is being lost due to student misbehaviour. The Centre for Independent Studies says misbehaviour has reached crisis levels in Aussie classrooms. The survey finding educators lost on average 9 minutes out of 30 minutes of teaching time to classroom disruptions.
22: Tick off your morning to-do list at BP with barista coffee and breakfast snacks. Turn into BP and it's tick done.
20: Updating sport. Hawthorn is gearing up to face Fremantle tonight in Perth. The clash marks the start of the AFL's first week of finals. Jack Ginnivan will star for the Hawks after overcoming a back issue, while four key players have been recalled for the Dockers, including Murphy Reid and Jai Amos. Aussie tennis star Alex de Minaur has cruised past his Italian opponent to reach the second round of the US Open in New York, while fellow Aussies Daria Kasatkina and Taylor Preston have been bundled out early. And finals day is underway. The Fiji Surf Pro Aussie Isabella Nichols will contest the women's final, taking on Canadian Erin Brooks.
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20: The chance of morning fog heading for a cloudy and wet day with tops of 20. Showers easing tomorrow, also 20. Showers on Saturday, a possible shower Sunday. And that's the latest on Smooth.
23: It is real nice to have you back with me. G'day, it's Ty Frost. I got Feel Good Workday songs to play for you. Lots of them too. Some Janet Jackson after this from Savage Garden. I Want You.
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0: Real McCoy, another night for your feel-good work day at Smooth FM. 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Thanks for listening. Hello, you're with Ty. I love the news this morning that up on the big screen on Sunday, 20th of September at Hoyt Cinemas, they're going to be streaming live from Melbourne the songs of John Farnham, a living legend, the Celebration concert. I think that's going to be fantastic. What an experience. Tickets went on sale for that this morning. Just check out Hoyt's if you're keen. 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

0: More music and less talk. This is Smooth Perth with Madonna. Cherish Tal Backman there as well. And she's so high. Nick Michaels back in the morning with the More Music Breakfast Show from 5:30. 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
13: Perth traffic on Smooth. reports of an incident for the Tonkin Highway next to the airport affecting northbound traffic. We've got minor delays after Airport Drive, so if you do have a flight to catch, definitely give yourself an extra couple of minutes. The Tonkin Highway around the bend from Welshpool Road also on the brakes northbound through Wattle Grove. Kwinana Freeway northbound slowing past Anketel Road up to Hammond Park. It remains a bit of a struggle. We're nice and clear through Atwell though, and no dramas through Bateman onto the Mount Henry Bridge. Smooth sailing. That's the latest traffic on Smooth FM Perth.
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15: Your 10 o'clock news headlines. Good morning, I'm Emma Duxbury. Relatives of Australians missing in Nepal following the devastating floods are now providing authorities with DNA samples in a bid to help identify hundreds of bodies. More than 1,100 people have been confirmed dead in the disaster and thousands remain unaccounted for, including 38 Australians. Australia is sending a team of specialist drone operators to the region in the coming days to help with search and recovery operations. The federal opposition has been forced to deny claims its new plan to crack down on the illicit tobacco trade in Australia has been copied from One Nation. The coalition is vowing to slash the tax on cigarettes by 80% and make vapes legal if it wins government. $200 million would also be invested in a law enforcement boost to address the current tobacco wars. Speaking on Nine, Senator Bridget McKenzie has denied it's an imitation.
16: We've been working on getting this policy right for over a year now. That is the fact, and if you go back to discussions we were even having before the last election.
15: Telstra has been fined $277,000 for security failures that the communications watchdog says left customers vulnerable to fraud. An ACMA investigation has found the telco failed to properly check IDs in 15 unauthorised mobile phone SIM swaps. A UK study has found giving patients cancer treatment in the morning rather than in the afternoon could improve their survival chances. Researchers believe the body's internal clock may influence how the immune system responds to treatment. And Tiger Woods has lost his licence for 5 years after pleading no contest to a reckless driving charge following a crash earlier this year. The golf star was arrested back in March after his SUV clipped a truck and rolled near his home in Florida. The ruling means he'll have to walk the golf course as he's also banned from driving golf carts. Updating sport, Nick Watson has been identified by Fremantle as Hawthorn's danger man ahead of tonight's qualifying final in Perth. Jack Ginnivan comes in for the Hawks. The winner will secure hosting rights for a preliminary final, while the loser will play either Geelong or Carlton in a semi. At the US Open, Alex de Minaur has advanced to the second round with a straight sets win in his rain-delayed match. And India will host the ICC Women's Champions Trophy in 2027, featuring Australia, England, New Zealand, South Africa and Sri Lanka.
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15: Showers today, heading for tops of 20 degrees. Showers easing tomorrow with highs of 20. More showers forecast for Saturday with possible falls on Sunday. And that's the latest on Smooth.
0: If I'm keeping you company at home this morning and you've had a busy start to the day, feel free to take a load off and enjoy these feel-good songs with me. 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

0: He had so much talent. George Michael, Too Funky at Smooth FM's Feel Good Work Day. And I can't wait to see that talent up on the big screen in cinemas from November 6th. George Michael, The Faith Tour. The new trailer is out. Looks amazing. They have got this previously unseen and unheard 35mm footage of his 80s performance in Paris. That's going to be fantastic. It gives me goosebumps to think about it. I can't wait. More Feel Good. Starship, we built this city. 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That's next for you.
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0: Neil DeSmooth, Carol G and Bruno Mars and Still. Beautiful song. And Bruno Mars and the Romantic Tour, due to extraordinary demand, have announced another date at Optus Stadium. So now it's 13th of Feb and 14th of Feb. Tickets go on sale tomorrow. All the details at livenation.com.au. This is Smooth Perth. More Feel Good lined up for you next. In a tick.
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17: Perth's traffic on Smooth. Good morning. Getting some delays with a breakdown. Roe Highway heading northbound at Orong Road. Welsh Pool sitting in the left emergency lane. The breakdown's been cleared now on Kwinana Freeway, southbound exit to Russell Road. Do have a breakdown northbound. That's after Anchortel Road. Emergency works today. Reed Highway heading westbound between West Swan Road and Drumpelia Drive. That right lane is closed. Speed limit dropped to 40. On Mitchell Freeway, you got a good run north and southbound around Osborne Park. Getting reports of a crash. Thomas Street to Subiaco heading inbound now. That's the latest traffic on Smooth FM Perth.
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19: Good morning, I'm Maham Kashani. Australia is sending more aid to Nepal, including a team of drone operators, to help with search and rescue efforts after last week's devastating floods. At least 38 Australians are among thousands of people still missing, while the death toll has now surpassed 1,200. $8 million worth of Australian aid arrived in Kathmandu yesterday. The coalition is vowing to cut the tobacco excise by 80% if elected, in a bid to shut down the black market. It's also promising to legalise vapes and nicotine pouches for adults and bolster law enforcement. The policy has been likened to One Nation's stance on the issue after the minor party recently pledged to slash the excise by 75%, but the opposition says it's not an imitation. The PM has defended the number of leaders attending a high-profile climate meeting in the Pacific Islands next month, saying it will shine a light on what's happening in the region. Fiji and Tuvalu will host the event in the lead-up to COP31 in November. It comes as a UN report warns the world is unlikely to keep global warming below 1.8 degrees Celsius. And experts are pushing for national action after a new survey found a third of lesson time is being lost to student misbehaviour. The Centre for Independent Studies says hundreds of teachers across the country have reported disruptions in most lessons. Education Director Joseph Blaise says it's taking a huge toll on them.
20: Teachers estimated that they were losing 9 minutes per 30 minutes of teaching time to student misbehaviour. Now that adds up to about 12 weeks per year.
19: Updating sport. The first week of footy finals kicks off tonight with Hawthorn taking on Fremantle in Perth. Jack Ginnivan has been named for the Hawks after overcoming a back issue, while four key players have been recalled for the Dockers, including Murphy Reid and Jai Amos. And Aussie tennis star Alex de Minaur has cruised past his Italian opponent to reach the second round of the US Open in New York, while fellow Aussies Daria Kasatkina and Taylor Preston have been bundled out early.
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19: Showers with the top of 20. Showers easing tomorrow, also 20. Wet on Saturday, cloudy with a possible shower Sunday. And that's the latest on Smooth.
0: On the way in the next 30 minutes, an artist who poses the question, do you believe in life after love, may feature a bit of auto-tune. 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

0: Mel and Kim bringing the feel good to Smooth Perth. Respectable, more music and less talk as we head towards the weekend. Perth Boat Show, that kicks off tomorrow. We love everything on the water. And there's some AFLW action happening on Sunday for Father's Day. West Coast take on Melbourne. Enjoy whatever you're going to get up to on the weekend as we continue towards lunch today. Next with more smooth tunes.
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0: That's a goodie five when the lights go out at Smooth FM. More music and less talk. How would you like to go to the movies with three of your mates? You and three for free. We love sending you around this city, checking things out. 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
20: Perth's traffic on Smooth. G'day, checking your roads again. Got a truck broken down. It's causing some delays. Mounts Bay Road, westbound at Kings Park Avenue, Crawley, that right lane is blocked. A crash, Canning Highway, eastbound on the Kwinana Freeway overpass in Como. Right turn lane's blocked by towing there. Emergency works today, Reed Highway, westbound between West Swan Road and Drumpelia Drive. That right lane's out of action. Speed limit dropped to 40. There is a breakdown to Kwinana Freeway northbound after Anchortel Road in the left emergency lane. That's the latest traffic on Smooth FM Perth.
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22: Good afternoon, I'm Heidi Tiltons. The Coalition wants to slash the tobacco tax by 80%, arguing soaring cigarette prices have pushed smokers onto the black market. The plan would also legalise and regulate vapes and nicotine pouches for adults. Liberal leader Angus Taylor says cheaper legal cigarettes would take customers and profits away from organised crime.
23: The illegal market is now over 80%. This is a complete and utter failure of policy. It is hard to find a bigger failure of policy than this. 80% illegal market driven by government policy.
22: Australia is sending specialist drone operators to Nepal, stepping up efforts to find 38 Australians still missing after the catastrophic floods. The 15-person team will use advanced technology to map disaster zones and help search areas difficult to reach on the ground. Foreign Minister Penny Wong says it follows a formal request for assistance from the Nepalese government.
24: They will use advanced drone technology to provide mapping and thermal imaging to support Nepal's search and rescue efforts. And their deployment was in response to Australia's ongoing offers of assistance to Nepal.
22: Telstra has been fined more than $270,000 after it failed to protect customers from SIM card fraud. The communications and media watchdog found the telco failed to verify identities during unauthorised SIM swaps between January and October 2025. And Ariana Grande has wrapped up her hugely successful Eternal Sunshine tour, grossing almost $108 million. All 41 shows sold out, with more than 638,000 tickets snapped up during her first tour in 7 years. Updating sport, and at the US Open, Alex de Minaur has won his way through to the second round on day four. James Duckworth has lost his second round match. Nick Watson's been identified by Fremantle as Hawthorn's danger man ahead of tonight's qualifying final in Perth. Jack Ginnivan comes in for the Hawks. And neither the Bulldogs nor the Broncos can make the NRL finals, but there is still plenty to play for tonight. Canterbury hosts Brisbane at Accor Stadium, with the Broncos looking to farewell Payne Haas with a win.
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22: Cloudy with showers, getting down to 12 degrees tonight. Showers easing tomorrow with a top of 20. Looking further ahead, some more showers for Saturday with a shower or two on Sunday. And that's the latest on Smooth.
0: I've certainly got a vibey song to kick off our Thursday afternoon. Hello, it's Ty Frost, Laura Branigan, Gloria. Smooth.

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18: Perth's traffic on Smooth.
19: Good afternoon. We check your roads again. There is an abandoned vehicle on Canning Highway eastbound before Stirling Highway East Fremantle. It's partly blocking the left lane. A truck breakdown has been cleared now. Mounts Bay Road westbound at Kings Park Avenue, Crawley, so no delays there. Emergency works today. Reed Highway westbound between West Swan Road and Drumpelia Drive. That left lane is closed. Speed limit down to 40. Looking okay. North and southbound through Jandakot on Kwinana Freeway is slowing northbound around Cloverdale on Tonkin Highway currently. That's the latest traffic on Smooth FM Perth.
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8: Good afternoon, I'm Heidi Tiltons. The Nationals leader says hundreds of thousands of Aussie smokers are being forced to participate in an illegal market because of cost of living pressures. Matt Canavan says the current tobacco excise has created a massive profit margin for organised crime and argues cutting it by 80% will take billions of dollars away from criminal gangs. He says sky-high cigarette taxes have pushed smokers to the black market.
20: I don't believe that hundreds of thousands of Australians want to do that. But they just, in a cost of living crisis, cannot afford the legal prices for cigarettes we're seeing. And so that's fueling this trade. It is obvious to Blind Freddy that that's what's happening here.
8: The New South Wales Police Commissioner has rejected suggestions the state has lost control of organised crime after yet another innocent person was killed by gangs in Sydney. A 40-year-old tradie was shot dead in the doorway of a property at Merrylands West yesterday in an apparent case of mistaken identity. There have been 51 shootings in Sydney so far this year, working out to one every 5 days. But Commissioner Mal Lanyon says police are throwing all their resources at cracking down on organised crime.
21: What we are seeing at the moment is not the act of a genuine human. That disregard for human life to shoot at people that are innocent or they're not even certain other people that they're in a contest with shows that they don't care about that.
8: Australia's housing market remains sluggish despite a slight rise in homes going under the hammer. Cotality says auction volumes are still down more than 30% on this time last year, with fewer than half of properties selling. It's as experts fear Australia's housing shortage could get even worse, with tens of thousands of tradies nearing retirement. New analysis estimates around 23,000 skilled workers are approaching retirement age, while just 21,000 apprentices enrolled in key construction courses last year. And almost $40,000 was stolen from Telstra customers after criminals took control of their mobile phones. The telco has now been fined more than $277,000 over security failures. Updating sport, and Adam Simpson is weighing up whether to pursue the vacant North Melbourne coaching role. The former Eagles coach and Kangaroos great is considered a leading candidate to replace Alistair Clarkson. While the countdown is almost over for tonight's elimination final between Fremantle and Hawthorn, which is being played at Optus Stadium in Perth, and round 27 of the NRL kicks off tonight with the Bulldogs hosting the Broncos in a dead rubber.
18: Smooth weather.
8: Cloudy with showers, getting down to 12 degrees tonight. Showers easing tomorrow with a top of 20. Looking further ahead, some more showers for Saturday with a shower or two on Sunday. And that's the latest on Smooth.
22: 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Hello, it's Karen Prater, ready to continue our feel-good workday this afternoon with the perfect lineup. I'll play you some ABBA soon, also the Bee Gees. And Pharrell Williams, let's get happy.
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0: There's Atomic Kitten with Hole Again on Smooth. Also, George Harrison and Kylie Minogue, Can't Get You Out of My Head. Just a little taste of our smooth old school disco. Ty Frost is taking care of that tomorrow night from 7. Hello there, it's Karen. I hope you're having a wonderful day. You know, we're continuing all the feel-good tunes with a new one from Olivia Dean's Baby Steps. It's on the way.
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0: We love playing you more music and less talk on Smooth, and it continues after we check in with Heidi for a news update. We can look forward to Bryan Adams and Mel C, who are touring separately, but I'll get on their collaboration when you're gone, coming up after two.
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18: Perth's traffic on Smooth.
19: Good afternoon. On Kwinana Freeway, slowing northbound from Anchortel Road, southbound from Belia Drive 2. A breakdown has been cleared. Traffic's recovering at Mitchell Freeway, northbound at Karrinup Road, Wellup. Avoid some debris. That's Armidale Road and Southwestern Highway intersection Armidale. There's emergency works today. Reed Highway, westbound between West Swan Road and Drumpelia Drive. Left lane is closed there. And we've got a crash Rockingham Road, northbound at Anchortel Road, Hope Valley. The right lane is blocked and police are attending. That's the latest traffic on Smooth FM Perth.
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20: Good afternoon, I'm Heidi Tiltons. The opposition is being accused of pandering to the tobacco industry after revealing plans to drastically reduce the cost of legal cigarettes. It's vowing to reduce tobacco taxes by 80% if it wins the next election, arguing it would cripple the black market. The Labor MP Tanya Plibersek told News 24 it's a race to the bottom.
21: Seriously, we have some of the lowest smoking rates in the world because cigarettes are expensive. If we drop the price of legal cigarettes, what's to say that organised crime doesn't drop the price of illegal cigarettes?
20: More high-visibility police will be deployed to combat Sydney's underworld violence. Two people have been killed this week in separate cases of mistaken identity. More than 800 arrests have so far been made in relation to the ongoing gangland conflict. Australia is sending 15 drone specialist operators to Nepal as the country continues to deal with catastrophic floods. The response team will include members of New South Wales and Queensland fire brigades to help in search and recovery efforts. Foreign Minister Penny Wong says everything possible is being done to try and find the 38 Australians who were still unaccounted for.
22: We know most of the unaccounted for Australians were last known to be in the Keerong and Sayabrabusi areas. Nepalese search and rescue teams are on the ground in both areas, and we are working directly with the authorities to gather any information that we can.
20: The Deputy Prime Minister says Australia has to get the balance right on the rollout of data centres after meeting with tech companies in the United States. Top artificial intelligence players have committed to building large facilities far away from homes to try and avoid public backlash. And it seems as though Ariana Grande won't completely disappear from the spotlight during her newly announced break. The pop superstar will still reportedly take part in promotional duties for her upcoming movie Focker in Law because she's proud of the film. Updating sport, and Sydney Swans footballer Riley Bice will remain stood down for the rest of the season despite being cleared of criminal conduct. Four teammates, also banned for breaching the club's behaviour standards, have been interviewed by police over an alleged sexual assault at Melbourne's Pullman Hotel last month. But coach Dean Cox, he isn't ruling out allowing the five to attend the finals or return to the club before the campaign ends.
23: All five will remain stood down from the football club. You know, that's one thing that we spoke about at the start, the police investigation and then the behavioural nature of it. We're going to be separated, and that way that will still remain.
20: And it's been a bad day for our women at the US Tennis Open. Daria Kasatkina, Maya Joint, Taylor Preston and Kim Birrell have all been eliminated in the second round. Alex Dimonor has advanced in the men's.
18: Smooth weather.
20: Cloudy with showers, getting down to 12 degrees tonight. Showers easing tomorrow with a top of 20. Looking further ahead, some more showers for Saturday with a shower or two on Sunday. And that's the latest on Smooth.
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0: On Smooth Perth, it's Barry White. You're the first, my last, my everything. And Whitney Houston, How Will I Know? Hello, it's Karen, heading for a top of 20 degrees today. We're not far off it. A few showers around and continuing our feel-good workday shortly with some David Bowie.
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5: Perth's traffic on Smooth.
6: We've had a crash on the Narrows Bridge heading northbound. The centre lane is blocked and traffic is heavy on the approach. Meanwhile, some debris to watch out for in Armidale at the intersection of Armidale Road and Southwestern Highway. Various lanes are affected and emergency works are underway. Reid Highway westbound between West Swan Road and Drumpelia Drive. The left lane is closed and speeds are down to 40 km. On the plus side, if you're heading through the CBD, nothing out of the ordinary to slow you down. The Northbridge Tunnel moving well in both directions. That's the latest traffic on Smooth FM Perth.
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7: Good afternoon, I'm Heidi Tiltons. Angus Taylor has rejected claims the Coalition's tobacco excise policy will increase smoking rates. The Coalition wants to slash tobacco excise by 80%, saying it will undercut organised crime. The opposition leader says cheap cigarettes are already widely available through the black market, arguing the current approach has failed.
8: The horse has bolted on this. The reality is that the government has created the worst of all possible worlds. More crime, more smoking, and less tax revenues for the government.
7: Senior police say they understand community concerns, but promise action is being taken to crack down on organised crime in Sydney. Detectives are looking into two deadly shootings in as many days, both of which are being treated as potential cases of mistaken identity. The federal government admits concern is growing for 38 Australians still missing from the Nepal floods. Relatives are being urged to send DNA samples to Kathmandu as police try and identify victims. Australia is also sending a team of specialist drone operators to aid the search and recovery operations. Telstra has been fined more than $270,000 after it failed to protect customers from SIM card fraud. The communications and media watchdog found the telco failed to verify identities during unauthorised SIM swaps between January and October 2025. And Miley Cyrus is dropping her famous last name, with dad Billy Ray giving the move his blessing. After patching up their once strained relationship, Billy Ray says it's a natural move, comparing his daughter to one name icons like Cher, Prince and Elvis. Updating sport, and former Queensland NRL star Darius Boyd is the new Maroons coach. The 28-game Origin veteran will replace Billy Slater on a two-year deal, with Wayne Bennett expected to act as a mentor. Lions coach Chris Fagan isn't buying into suggestions they'll face an understrength Swans on Saturday. Sydney will be without five of their top stars for the home game, but Fagan argues the Bloods will still be dangerous. And two more Aussies have bowed out of the US Open in the second round. James Duckworth and Maya Joint, Taylor Preston and Kim Birrell all bundled out this morning. Alex Diminor is through after winning a rain-affected opener in straight sets.
5: Smooth weather.
7: Cloudy with a few showers about, getting down to 12 degrees tonight. Showers easing tomorrow with a top of 20. Looking further ahead, some more showers on Saturday with a shower or two on Sunday. Now let's see what's leading tonight's stories on Nine News.
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11: It's a feel-good Thursday afternoon. G'day, it's Karen, in for a few weeks, rolling straight back into more music and less talk now with the Scissor Sisters. I don't feel like dancing.
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0: We love a feel-good work day on Smooth Perth with Billy Ocean. When the going gets tough, the tough get going. Hello, it's Karen. If you're on school pickup duties, we'll check the traffic in just a sec. And then more music and Let's Talk continues with some Simply Red.
1: Perth's traffic on Smooth.
2: Good afternoon. The earlier crash has cleared over the Narrows Bridge heading northbound into Perth. It remains a bit heavy on the approach with afternoon peak about to kick off. Also expect delays around Optus Stadium through Burswood, the CBD and the Northbridge Tunnel. Also Graham Farmer Freeway with the footy on. Fremantle taking on Hawthorn. Gates open there at 4:30 and the match kicks off at 6:10. Debris in Armidale, Armidale Road and Southwestern Highway intersection. A few lanes affected there. Slow down and proceed with caution. That's the latest traffic on Smooth FM Perth.
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0: We're all over the feel-good songs on Smooth with some Rod Stewart and Miley Cyrus after four, once we update the latest news and traffic next.
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13: Perth traffic on Smooth.
14: Watch out for that breakdown in place through Balcatta. Mitchell Freeway southbound at Reid Highway. Incident response have closed the right lane with traffic slow. Through Armidale, still debris at the Armidale Road and Southwestern Highway intersection. Slow down and proceed with caution. Also, there's now a breakdown in the Northbridge Tunnel heading eastbound, blocking the left lane. It'll get busy around there shortly with fans packing in to see Fremantle take on Hawthorn at Optus Stadium. That gets underway at 6:10. Gates open at 4:30. That's the latest traffic on Smooth FM Perth.
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15: Good afternoon, I'm Heidi Tiltons. Electric cars have outsold petrol vehicles in Australia for the first time. EVs accounted for almost a quarter of all new vehicles sold in August, with sales surging about 170% compared with a year ago. The Tesla Model Y was the nation's best-selling vehicle, beating the Toyota RAV4 and Hilux. The Cancer Council has slammed a pledge from the Coalition to slash tobacco tax by 80% and legalise commercial vapes. Health advocates warn the policy proposal risks hooking a new generation on nicotine and believes it would unravel Australia's progress in driving smoking rates down to record lows. The New South Wales government is vowing to continue to provide police with whatever resources they need to end Sydney's gangland wars. Two underworld shootings in as many days have resulted in innocent people being shot and killed in cases of mistaken identity. Acting Premier Prue Carr says we need to be honest about what our police are facing.
16: These organised criminal gangs are recruiting children to outsource their violence. As a government, we have been resourcing and will continue to resource the police in whatever way possible to crack down on the actions of these criminal gangs.
15: Australia is sending specialist drone operators to Nepal, stepping up efforts to find 38 Australians still missing after the catastrophic floods. The 15-person team will use advanced technology to map disaster zones and help search areas difficult to reach on the ground. Foreign Minister Penny Wong says it follows a formal request for assistance from the Nepalese government.
17: They will use advanced drone technology to provide mapping and thermal imaging to support Nepal's search and rescue efforts. And their deployment was in response to Australia's ongoing offers of assistance to Nepal.
15: And Dolly Parton is getting her own day in California, and the date is very fitting. Lawmakers have declared September 25 Dolly Parton Day. Written the American way, that's 925. Updating sport, and Queensland has finally named Billy Slater's replacement as head coach for next year's State of Origin series against the Blues. Former Maroons star Darius Boyd will take on the reins on a two-year deal. They might be under strength, but Sydney Swans coach Dean Cox insists his side is as hungry as ever heading into Saturday's AFL qualifying final. They'll take on defending premiers the Lions at the SCG, missing five of their best players. Cox says he still believes his team is capable of knocking off Brisbane.
18: The playing group here is really excited about this opportunity. They've worked since November to get here, and we need to make sure that we're in a position to perform at our best.
15: An injury has denied Aussie Isabella Nicholls the chance to compete for the Fiji Surf Pro title, forced to withdraw from the final.
13: Smooth weather.
15: Cloudy with a few showers about, getting down to 12 degrees tonight. Showers easing tomorrow with a top of 20. Looking further ahead, some more showers on Saturday with a shower or two on Sunday. Now let's see what's leading tonight's stories on Nine News.
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21: If you're heading home early this afternoon, I have some great music to keep you company. Hello, it's Karen with The Cause coming up after Martika. I Feel the Earth Move, helping us feel good.
13: Ooh. More music and less talk. Ooh. 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

0: We have so much feel-good music to share on Smooth with Queen, Somebody to Love. Also Mark Ronson and Bruno Mars and Michael Jackson's Black or White. Perfect for a sing-along. Hi, it's Karen. Let's see what's happening traffic-wise. And then Taylor Swift's on the way with her new song from Toy Story 5.
1: Perth's traffic on Smooth.
2: The earlier debris has cleared through Armidale, Armidale Road and Southwestern Highway intersection. No major delays there. Also, the breakdown through the Northbridge Tunnel has cleared eastbound. Traffic is still slow on the approach and it will remain a bit busy there with fans packing into Optus Stadium to see Fremantle take on Hawthorn. Not long now until gates open and the match gets underway at 10 past 6 and still a breakdown through Balcatta. Mitchell Freeway southbound at Reed Highway, the right lane has reopened. That's the latest traffic on Smooth FM Perth.
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14: Perth's traffic on Smooth.
15: The earlier breakdown has cleared through Balcatta on Mitchell Freeway southbound at Reed Highway. No delays there. Watch out for a crash in Rockingham, NS Avenue southbound before Ray Road. Also through Bellevue, there's now a breakdown on Roe Highway northbound at Great Eastern Highway with the right emergency lane blocked. And fans are packing into Optus Stadium to see Fremantle take on Hawthorne. The match gets underway 10 past 6, so expect delays for now through the Northbridge Tunnel and on Graham Farmer Freeway heading eastbound. That's the latest traffic on Smooth FM Perth.
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0: Good afternoon, I'm Heidi Tiltons.
16: High fuel prices could be helping drive more Australians towards electric cars, with EVs outselling petrol vehicles for the first time. Almost one in four new cars sold in August was fully electric, as motorists continue to face hefty prices at the bowser. Australia's housing market remains sluggish despite a slight rise in homes going under the hammer. Cotality says auction volumes are still down more than 30% on this time last year, with fewer than half of properties selling. The Greens say the Coalition and One Nation are in a race to the bottom when it comes to illicit tobacco. The opposition's announced plans to slash the tobacco excise by 80% if elected and make vapes and nicotine pouches legal, while One Nation has proposed a 75% drop in the tax. But Greens Senator Barbara Pocock says they're just pandering to big tobacco.
17: They are in a race to the bottom, which will not deal with the real challenges we have. If we want to fight crime, we have to fight crime. There is no shortcut, and there is certainly no shortcut which puts massive profits into the bottom line of Philip Morris and doesn't deal with the real challenges of fighting crime.
16: The New South Wales Police Commissioner has rejected suggestions the state has lost control of organised crime after yet another innocent person was killed by gangs in Sydney. A 40-year-old tradie was shot dead in the doorway of a property at Merrylands West yesterday in an apparent case of mistaken identity. There have been 51 shootings in Sydney so far this year, working out to one every 5 days. But Commissioner Mal Lanyon says police are throwing all their resources at cracking down on organised crime.
18: What we are seeing at the moment is not the act of a genuine human. That disregard for human life to shoot at people that are innocent or they're not even certain other people that they're in a contest with shows that they don't care about that.
16: And U2 is being honoured with a commemorative coin to mark 50 years since the formation of the band. The Central Bank of Ireland will launch the special 2 euro coin on September 25. Updating sport, and Brisbane coach Chris Fagan has labelled North Melbourne's treatment of sacked coach Alistair Clarkson as unfair. It comes as former Eagles coach and Kangaroos great Adam Simpson weighs up whether to pursue the vacant role. Roosters coach Trent Robinson isn't giving up on his halfback Sam Walker returning this season. The number 7 is rated a long shot of returning after having surgery on his ankle on the weekend. And at the US Tennis Open, Aussie trio Maya Joint, Taylor Preston and Kim Birrell have been eliminated in the second round.
14: Smooth weather.
16: Cloudy with a few showers about, getting down to 12 degrees tonight. Showers easing tomorrow with a top of 20. Looking further ahead, some more showers on Saturday with a shower or two on Sunday. Now let's see what's leading tonight's stories on Nine News.
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19: A Perth teenager sentenced over a Swan vaping incident, and cheaper home internet. 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
21: Oh, it's a nice moment. And a bit after 5 on a Thursday at Smooth FM, because, well, now you can so nearly see that weekend, can't you? I like that. Thanks for joining us. Byron with you to drive you home, playing more music and less talk. A great time to take that soon for you. Some fun, though. First, Shania Twain. Smooth.

0: How good is it hearing that from the Rembrandts at Smooth FM? And tell me hearing it, you don't vividly see the opening scene to Friends in your mind. With Monica, Rachel, Ross, Joey and the cast all playing around in the fountain at the front. What a great TV show that was. And you know what? Actually, it's dated really well. I mean, most of it, not quite the fashion in some areas, but the rest of it, really good. Worth seeing again if you haven't seen it in years. Thank you for joining us in the meantime with Byron. We'll be here for the run home into Thursday night. Talking fashion, we're going to head off to Funky Town in a moment for you. Great Fleetwood Mac song on the way too, but let's check in on the roads home for you. Firstly, it's Smooth.
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2: Getting busy now around Optus Stadium through Burswood, Graham Farmer Freeway and the North Bridge Tunnel, with Dockers fans packing in to see them take on Hawthorne. That gets underway 10 past 6. Expect delays through the area for a while this evening. Also, the crashes cleared in Rockingham, NS Avenue southbound before Ray Road, with traffic flowing and the breakdown cleared as well. No delays in Bellevue, Roe Highway northbound, a Great Eastern Highway. Just a bit slow in Churchlands, Pearson Street northbound at Hale Road. That's the latest traffic on Smooth FM Perth.
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0: Definitely doing our best to make it sound and feel good for you for the run through Thursday at Smooth FM. Thank you for being a part of it too. Byron with you as we are, well, edge nice and close to the weekend now. Don't forget a big weekend of spoiling us dads as well with Father's Day on Sunday. Yeah, still time. My kids are listening. I wouldn't mind. What would I like? New car? That'd be good. Anyway, we'll go see what they're saying about the weather for you with our Smooth News update in moments. Rufus and Chucky Khan soon after. And we'll head to the Coyote Ugly Bar too on the way at Smooth.
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16: Getting busy now around Optus Stadium with the Dockers set to take on Hawthorn at 10 past 6 this evening. So for now, busy in Burswood, Graham Farmer Freeway and the Northbridge Tunnel heading eastbound. Also on the freeway southbound, busy from Vincent Street out of Perth down to Mill Point Road. Quinana Freeway northbound, slowing at Anchortail Road. Then from Mill Point Road into Perth at Hay Street, Stevenson Avenue to Reed Highway and Ocean Reef Road through to Shenton Avenue. And it's also busy in North Perth, Vincent Street and Charles Street at the intersection. That's the latest traffic on Smooth FM Perth.
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17: Good evening, I'm Heidi Tiltons. Tesla's Model Y has beaten some of Australia's biggest motoring favourites to become the country's top-selling new car. It finished August ahead of the Toyota RAV4 and Hilux amid a massive surge in electric vehicle sales. EVs accounted for almost a quarter of all new cars sold, overtaking petrol vehicles for the first time. The Nationals leader says hundreds of thousands of Aussie smokers are being forced to participate in an illegal market because of cost of living pressures. Matt Canavan says the current tobacco excise has created a massive profit margin for organised crime and argues cutting it by 80% will take billions of dollars away from criminal gangs. He says sky-high cigarette taxes have pushed smokers to the black market.
18: I don't believe that hundreds of thousands of Australians want to do that, but they just, in a cost of living crisis, cannot afford the legal prices for cigarettes we're seeing, and so that's fueling this trade. It is obvious to Blind Freddy that that's what's happening here.
17: More high-visibility police will be deployed to combat Sydney's underworld violence. Two people have been killed this week in separate cases of mistaken identity. More than 800 arrests have so far been made in relation to the ongoing gangland conflict. Bird flu has claimed a second dolphin in South Australia as the deadly virus continues to spread among wildlife. The animal was found at Arno Bay on the Eyre Peninsula after Australia's first dolphin case was confirmed at Goolwa last week. And it seems as though Ariana Grande won't completely disappear from the spotlight during her newly announced break. The pop star will still reportedly take part in promotional duties for her upcoming movie Focker-in-Law because she's proud of the film. Updating sport, and Sydney Swans footballer Riley Weiss will remain stood down for the rest of the season despite being cleared of criminal conduct. Four teammates, also banned for breaching the club's behaviour standards, have been interviewed by police over an alleged sexual assault at Melbourne's Pullman Hotel last month. But coach Dean Cox, he isn't ruling out allowing the five to attend the finals or return to the club before the campaign ends.
19: All five will remain stood down from the football club. You know, that's one thing that we spoke about at the start, the police investigation and then the behavioural nature of it. We're going to be separated, and that way that will still remain.
17: And it's been a bad day for our women at the US Tennis Open. Daria Kasatkina, Maya Joint, Taylor Preston and Kim Birrell have all been eliminated in the second round. Alex Diminor has advanced in the men's.
15: Smooth weather.
17: Cloudy with a few showers about, getting down to 12 degrees tonight. Showers easing tomorrow with a top of 20. Looking further ahead, some more showers on Saturday with a shower or two on Sunday. Now let's see what's leading tonight's stories on Nine News.
20: Thanks, Heidi. Right now on Nine News Perth, we are live from Optus Stadium as the Dockers finals campaign gets underway against the Hawks. The tell-all book from backpacker Carolyn Vilger, Lost in the WA Outback, and cheaper home internet, how to get the best deal. Don't worry, you haven't missed the news. 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
22: 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Hope you're well with Byron. We're here to, well, make it sound good, feel good, and, well, fill it with music for you too. 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

0: is Bonnie Tyler adding a little urgency to it all as we start to strut our way toward the weekend in earnest here at Smooth FM. I know, what a good feeling that is. Thanks for joining us, Byron, with you this afternoon. Back into playing you more music, and let's talk in a moment with that great sound of Elton John and Dua Lipa on the way, and Michael Bolton too for you. Looking forward to playing that for you.
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0: Doesn't it sound good hearing that from Michael Bolton at Smooth FM? I enjoyed playing that for you. I hope you enjoyed hearing. With more music and less talk on the way to Thursday night, a bit of fun next too with Wham on the way, but as we edge a bit closer to 7pm now, if you're still not quite home, hopefully at least that traffic is looking a little less frantic. Let's go check in on that for you now at Smooth.
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2: One final look at the roads around town for your Thursday evening. Clearing up nicely now along Graham Farmer Freeway and through the Northbridge Tunnel in Burswood. With the footy now underway at Optus Stadium, Fremantle are taking on Hawthorn. Expect delays once again through the area after the match wraps up. Mitchell Freeway northbound just slow for now at Reid Highway. Busy southbound out of Perth towards Mill Point Road. And in the CBD, still a bit slow, St George's Terrace eastbound at William Street. Drive carefully. That's the latest traffic on Smooth FM Perth.
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0: Yeah, well, this is definitely where you want to be if you're in the mood for more music and less talk here at Smooth FM. Thank you so much for joining us too at this end of our day. Whatever you're doing at the moment, Byron, we're here to keep you company and, well, best part is starting to head for the weekend now too. Lots of spoiling, hopefully, for the most important person in the world on Sunday. Do I say that biasly? Sure. Father's Day on Sunday and a great weekend lineup too to keep you company. Melissa Doyle in Starting It All with our weekend breakfast show both mornings on Saturday and Sunday from 6 a.m. Well, the great song in the meantime next gets us back to a good hour of songs. Dee Reamer on the way for you in the second smooth.
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0: 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It's good Thursday night. Thanks for joining us. Byron Webb here and such a good song now from Dee Reamer. It's almost anthemic. I love this.
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Spice Girls on Smooth FM. They certainly know how to make it sound and feel good at this end of the day, don't they? I like that. With Byron Reid here playing you more music, and I'm very excited to have him locked in now to play Australia next year.

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0: Doesn't that sound good at Smooth FM as we inch our way even closer now toward the weekend? Yep, best part of a Thursday, knowing tomorrow's Friday. I like that. And tomorrow night here, aiming to set the mood for your weekend ahead. Every Friday night, the Smooth Old School Disco is on. It's a good way to, well, just blow some steam off on a Friday night. Byron with you here. In the meantime, nearly 8 p.m. now, and the great sounds continue with the Cranberries on the way and the late, great Dolly Parton soon for you too at Smooth.
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0: It's got to be Smooth FM whenever we're playing and making you feel good. And I reckon it's got to be the most famous of ABBA songs too. Well, I like it anyway. Mamma Mia, I hope you enjoyed. With Byron and Webb here playing you more music and less talk until 9. After that, we'll wind you back a bit with Cameron Daddo. Nice little end to our day, lined up 9 till midnight. Before then, though, Daryl Braithwaite on the way and that brilliant sound of Prince next for you too at Smooth.
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0: right into the week now at Smooth FM, and well, good song to play too. Nearly 9 p.m. and I will leave you in the relaxed company of Cameron Daddo. Joining you next to Wind You Down. Have a great night.
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0: More music, less talk. Yes, indeed. It is just the two of us and Grover Washington Jr. Thank you, sir. Cam Daddo here with you on Smooth. Today is the 20th anniversary of the movie Cars. What a phenomenon. So much love still for Lightning McQueen. And if you ever get to Disneyland, there's a whole section of the park dedicated to it. So much fun. Stay with me. 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

0: Yes, Cam Datto sharing a whole bunch of her favourites tonight and every night here on Smooth. So if you are new here or you just discovered our Feel Good blend, thank you so much for tuning in. I'll be back in moments with the Backstreet Boys.
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0: 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I promise nothing that's going to test your memory with lyrics with A Million Dreams from Pink a bit later on. 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

0: Feeling good on Smooth, Cam Datto. Love playing Wilson Phillips. That's Hold On. And certainly hold on to your hats. Bruno Mars is bringing the Romantic Tour to Australia this February, March. 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That is going to be a show. Such anticipation. And another fave from Whitney Houston is on Smooth before 11. Keep it here.
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0: So good. If you're listening on the Smooth Player app tonight, I bet that sounded fabulous in your headphones. Cameron Daddo back in a sec with Cindy Lauper. Thanks so much.
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0: That is Us Cooked for our Thursday night. Cam Datto, thank you for your company here on Smooth. Have a great Friday. Join me again tomorrow night from 9, right after Smooth's Old School Disco with Simon. And these words to inspire: what you are today is the choice you made yesterday. Yep, things can get better, my friend, one step at a time. As always, dream big. Bye for now.
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7: Perth's traffic on Smooth.
8: Emergency watercourt works underway in Nattage and Albany Highway is closed northbound between Olga Road and Burslem Drive to repair a burst water main. So please be mindful through the area and find a different way around that. Do expect delays later on. Freeway southbound looking good. Quinata Freeway northbound, some cars hopping on here and there like at Thomas Road. A little busy, Patterson Road northbound at Mandurah Road in Quinata Beach and further up Rockingham Road at Agatelle Road in Naval Base. And that's the latest traffic on Smooth FM Perth.
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9: Good morning, I'm Maham Kashani. Two more Australians have been confirmed safe in the Nepal-Tibet flood disaster. It's understood that the citizens who were previously uncontactable have now been found safe and well in Nepal and don't require consular assistance. As of this morning, 36 Australians remain unaccounted for. The federal government is shutting down enrolments to a vocational training course over suspicions international students are using it to rort the visa system. Labor has new powers allowing it to cancel enrolments into courses. It's using them for the first time to shut down international enrolments to the Graduate Diploma of Management amid concerns students already in Australia have been transferring into the course to prolong their stay. A growing bed block crisis has left almost 4,000 elderly patients stranded in hospitals nationwide awaiting aged care placements, prompting calls from the states and territories for the federal government to act. The issue will be front and centre at a health minister's meeting in Sydney today. Brisbane's River Fire Festival could face major transport disruptions this weekend as workers prepare a 24-hour strike. The action could even drag on past September as negotiations remain at a halt. Commuters are being urged to plan ahead with extra train and bus services now added. And John Farnham fans who missed out on tickets to this month's tribute concert at Melbourne's Rod Laver Arena will now be able to watch the celebration live in cinemas around the country. The concert will be broadcast live from the arena to Hoyt Cinemas nationwide on September 20. The one-night-only show will bring together more than 120 artists and musicians to celebrate Farnham's career.
10: Tick off your morning to-do list at BP with barista coffee and breakfast snacks. Turn into BP and it's tick done.
9: Updating sport. Hawthorn is flying into a home preliminary AFL final after smashing minor premiers Fremantle with a 32-point win in Perth. Dylan Moore kicked two in the qualifier, ending the Dockers' 12-game winning streak at Optus Stadium. The Broncos have stunned the Bulldogs with a 34-20 final round win in Sydney, and James Duckworth, Maya Joint and Kimberly Birrell have been knocked out in the second round of the US Open.
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9: A couple of showers with tops of 20. Showers tomorrow, 19. Partly cloudy Sunday and Monday. And that's the latest on Smooth.
11: Yeah, thanks so much, Rahan. Well, we've made it to Feel Good Friday here on Smooth Perth. It's Nick Michaels with the More Music Breakfast Show. Looking forward to the weekend. Despite the showers, it's all going to go well. 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

0: Let's keep the feel-good songs coming. After all, it's Feel Good Friday here at Smooth Perth. It's Nick Michaels with the More Music Breakfast Show. Check in with Maham for latest news. And then Lionel Richie, who's now resting comfortably at home in LA after being in intensive care for a few days last week.
1: 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This is Smooth Perth. Something fancy is coming in hot at 7-Eleven. Gourmet pies. 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
1: Perth's traffic on Smooth.
12: Good morning. Taking a first check of the roads and emergency works underway in Maddington that have Albany Highway closed northbound between Olga Road and Burslem Drive. The Water Corp are now on site to facilitate burst water main repairs, but please avoid the area. Looking at our freeways, Mitchell Freeway southbound building at Warwick Road, Quinana Freeway northbound slow at the Thomas Road merge, Tonkina Row Highway flowing well, and if you're heading through the CBD, nothing out of the ordinary to slow you down. That's the latest traffic on Smooth FM Perth.
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13: Good morning, I'm Maham Kashani. More Australians have been found safe and well in Nepal, more than a week on from the devastating floods. Two more Australian citizens who were previously uncontactable have now been confirmed safe in Nepal. 36 Aussies are among thousands of people who remain unaccounted for, while the death toll has now surpassed 1,200. Australia's big four banks have issued fresh warnings over housing supply and sky-high rent. A Senate committee examining intergenerational housing inequity has heard the major banks are unanimous in pushing for a boost in housing supply. NAB Chief Economist Sally Auld told the inquiry, the decline in house prices recorded in the first few months following the May budget isn't enough to overcome affordability issues. Pacific leaders say they've signed what's been described as an urgent and inclusive climate declaration to keep 1.5 degrees of global warming within reach. Leaders at the Pacific Islands Forum, which Prime Minister Anthony Albanese has attended, also say they've endorsed a statement on oceans. The forum has also been overshadowed by a missile test conducted by China in the lead-up to the event. And Dolly Parton's star on the Hollywood Walk of Fame has been replaced after the original one was vandalised following the late country legend's death last week.
14: Tick off your morning to-do list at BP with barista coffee and breakfast snacks. Turn into BP and it's tick done.
13: Updating sport. Hawthorn has smashed AFL Minor Premiers Fremantle with a 32-point win in Perth. Dylan Moore kicked two in the qualifier, ending the Dockers' 12-game winning streak at Optus Stadium. Sydney defender Nick Blakey reportedly wants out of the Swans as a fallout from the incident at the Pullman East Melbourne continues. Nine newspapers say Blakey has indicated to associates that he wants to be traded out of the New South Wales club. The 26-year-old explored a move to Gold Coast at the end of last season. And the Opals have named Azzy Megbegor as captain ahead of the Women's Basketball World Cup.
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13: A couple of showers with tops of 20. Showers tomorrow, 19. Partly cloudy Sunday and Monday. And that's the latest on Smooth.
0: Yeah, thanks for that, Baham. Well, it's a wonderful feeling getting to Friday, don't you think? Weekend to enjoy, regardless of the weather. Hello there, it's Nick Michaels. And thanks for joining us on our More Music Breakfast Show here on Smooth Perth. And now, here's Lionel Richie.
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0: Feel Good Friday with John Lennon, Stand By Me, here at Smooth Perth. And it's Nick Michaels, great to have you coming in our More Music Breakfast Show. Well, showers on and off again today and tomorrow, and partly cloudy for Sunday, should be mostly fine on Monday. Heading into work, maybe getting the kids ready for school, let's get a traffic update, and then Adele with more of the Feel Good on Smooth FM Perth.
1: Perth's traffic on Smooth.
2: Good morning. Taking another check of our roads, and we've had a breakdown in Como, Kwinana Freeway southbound at Manning Road. The left lane has been closed. Emergency works in Maddington have Albany Highway closed northbound between Olga Road and Burslem Drive. The Water Corp are now on site to facilitate burst water main repairs. Please avoid the area. Looking at our freeways, Mitchell Freeway southbound building at the Warwick Road merge, Kwinana Freeway northbound travelling well, no major delays through the CBD. That's the latest traffic on Smooth FM Perth.

0: How good are these songs on Feel Good Friday here at Smooth Perth? And it's Nick with the More Music Breakfast Show. Hope your day's off to a terrific start. Any plans for the weekend? What about Father's Day on Sunday? Should be quite nice, I hope. Let's get the latest from the newsroom with Maham Kashani here on Smooth.
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1: Perth's traffic on Smooth.
16: We've had a breakdown in Como, Kwinana Freeway southbound at Manning Road. The left lane has been closed and traffic's moving slowly on the approach. Emergency works in Maddington have Albany Highway closed northbound between Olga Road and Burslem Drive. The Water Corp are now on site to facilitate burst water main repairs, but please avoid the area. And looking at our freeways, the southbound run is moving slowly. Warwick Road to Arendelle Road and Canning Highway to Manning Road. But Kwinana Freeway northbound is travelling well and no major holdups through the CBD. That's the latest traffic on Smooth FM Perth.
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17: Good morning, I'm Mahan Kashani. Two more Australians who hadn't been heard from since the Nepal-Tibet flooding disaster have now confirmed they're safe. The number of Aussies unaccounted for in the disaster has been revised down from 38 to 36. DFAT says a special liaison officer has been designated to talk to the families of those still missing. AUKUS has been at the centre of talks between Australia and the UK during Richard Marles' visit to London. The UK's Defence Secretary has moved to reassure Australia of Great Britain's commitment to the AUKUS project following doubts over Andy Burnham's defence budget timeline.
18: What we've seen evolve over the last few years is really a strategic dimension to that relationship, which very much builds on the complete sense of trust that has always been there.
17: The talks come after a visit with US Defence Secretary Pete Hegseth earlier this week. States and territories are calling on the federal government to prevent a growing bed block crisis from getting worse. Almost 4,000 elderly patients are stranded in hospitals nationwide awaiting aged care placements. The issue will be front and centre at a health minister's meeting in Sydney today. And feminist icon Gloria Steinem, who led the women's liberation movement in the US, has died at the age of 92. She passed away peacefully at her home in New York.
19: Tick off your morning to-do list at BP with barista coffee and breakfast snacks. Turn into BP and it's tick done.
17: Updating sport. The Hawks have ended Fremantle's 12-game winning streak with an impressive 32-point win in Perth last night. Dylan Moore kicked two in the qualifier to help Hawthorn defeat the AFL Minor Premiers at Optus Stadium. Tonight, the Cats take on Carlton at the MCG. In the NRL, the Broncos have posted a 34-20 final round win over the Bulldogs in Sydney last night. And Aussies James Duckworth, Maya Joint and Kimberly Birrell have been bundled out in the second round of the US Tennis Open.
1: Smooth weather.
17: A couple of showers with tops of 20. Showers tomorrow, 19. Partly cloudy Sunday and Monday. And that's the latest on Smooth.
0: Thank you very much for the update, Mahan. And welcome along to our More Music Breakfast Show here on Smooth FM Perth. And now here's Kylie, Better the Devil You Know.

0: It's Feel Good Friday with KC and the Sunshine Band here at Smooth Perth. Give it up. And it's Nick with the More Music Breakfast Show. Thanks for tuning in. Well, showers should start to ease Sunday and mostly fine for Monday. Well, a bit disappointing about the Dockers last night. Still not a chance coming up. Depends who wins tonight between Geelong and Carlton. Well, coming up, more of the Feel Good from the Cranberries and Dream Academy here on Smooth FM Perth.
1: Perth's traffic on Smooth.
2: Great news, an earlier breakdown in Mount Hawthorne has just been cleared away from Mitchell Freeway southbound before Power Street. The traffic's taking a while to recover. A bit more patience will still be needed there. We still have emergency works underway in Maddington that have Albany Highway closed northbound between Olga Road and Burslem Drive. The Water Corp are now on site to facilitate burst water main repairs, but please give that area a skip. Meanwhile, around town, seeing brake lights, Paterson Road northbound at Mandurah Road in Kwinana Beach. That's the latest traffic on Smooth FM Perth.

0: Dream Academy, life in a northern town on Feel Good Friday here at Smooth Perth. And my name is Nick Michaels. Nice to have you with us on our More Music Breakfast Show. Well, hope your morning's going well. I'll be getting brekkie organised before you set off for the day. 7 o'clock news, Maham Kashani next, and then Kim Wilde, If I Can't Have You.
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5: Perth's traffic on Smooth.
6: Taking a look at our freeways, Mitchell Freeway southbound looking slow, Hepburn Avenue to Erindale Road, Kwinana Freeway northbound under speed, Anchortail Road to Rowley Road and Gannett Leach Highway. Tonkin Highway under speed, both directions at Welshpool Road east, and in the metro area seeing brake lights, Canning Highway eastbound at Ardra Street in Applecross, and in Kwinana Beach, Patterson Road northbound at Mandurah Road. If you're heading through the CBD, no major delays to slow you down, the Northbridge Tunnel moving well in both directions. That's the latest traffic on Smooth FM Perth.
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7: Good morning, I'm Maham Gashani. Two more Australians missing in the Nepal-Tibet flood disaster have now confirmed they're safe. The number of Aussies unaccounted for in the disaster has been revised down from 38 to 36 as more emergency response specialists are deployed to the region. One Australian woman searching for her partner and his family argues tech companies should release more location data. She's told Reuters she understands legal restrictions, but these are exceptional circumstances.
8: In my personal opinion, I don't think that any of those people are really going to care if we see their data access records, just because I know that they would want us to save them as well. I understand the logistics, like legally of it, I understand it, but I think that there should be a much bigger effort to try and help us.
7: AUKUS has been at the centre of talks between Australia and the UK during Richard Marles' visit to London. The UK's Defence Secretary has moved to reassure Australia of Great Britain's commitment to the AUKUS project following doubts over Andy Burnham's defence budget timeline. The talks come after a visit with US Defence Secretary Pete Hegseth earlier this week. The nation's big four banks have told a Senate committee a lack of housing supply is a key driver of Australia's affordability crisis for first home buyers. NAB Chief Economist Sally Auld says a decline in house prices recorded in the first few months after the May budget isn't enough to overcome affordability issues. The inquiry heard the major banks are unanimous in pushing for a boost in housing supply. And British actor Tim Curry's cause of death has been revealed as coronary artery disease. The Rocky Horror Picture Show star died in LA last month, aged 80.
9: Tick off your morning to-do list at BP with barista coffee and breakfast snacks. Turn into BP and it's tick done.
7: Updating sport. Hawthorn has posted an impressive 32-point qualifying final win over the Dockers in Perth. The Hawks kicked 6-1 in a dominant first half to set up the win and secure a home preliminary final at the MCG. Fremantle will now face either Carlton or Geelong in a do-or-die semi-final next week. Swans player Nick Blakey reportedly wants to be traded at the end of the season following a deterioration in his relationship with the club. He's one of five players serving receiving a club-imposed suspension for breaching behavioural standards last month. And Elise Perry has called for Australia's women to be given regular cricket in the peak of summer, fearing the current schedule could stunt the game.
5: Smooth weather.
7: A couple of showers with tops of 20. Showers tomorrow, 19. Partly cloudy Sunday and Monday. And that's the latest on Smooth.
10: Yeah, thanks for the update, Baham. G'day, it's Nick Michaels with more music and less talk for Ricky here on Smooth Perth. Trust your morning's going well and all looking forward to the weekend. I know I am. Here's Kim Wilde, If I Can't Have You.
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0: ABBA's SOS here on Smooth Perth, and this is the More Music Breakfast Show. It's Nick Michaels. Hope you're doing well this morning. Are you rounding up the kids, getting them ready for school? Showers again, on and off today and tomorrow, but easing on Sunday. They're saying mostly fine for Monday. A traffic update next, and that big anthem from Cher, Strong Enough, on Smooth FM Perth.
1: Perth's traffic on Smooth.
2: Looking at our freeways, Mitchell Freeway southbound is moving slowly. Warwick Road to Reed Highway, Kwinana Freeway northbound under speed, Angertel Road to Rowley Road plus Leach Highway. Roe Highway slowing eastbound at Carroll Avenue and Kenwick Link. And in the metro area, seeing brake lights, Thomas Street both directions at Aberdare Road in Netherlands and in Applecross Canning Highway eastbound at Ardross Street. Meanwhile, emergency works are underway in Maddington, Albany Highway northbound at Olga Road. The Water Corp are now on site. That's the latest traffic on Smooth FM Perth.

0: That is such a good song from The Corrs, don't you think? Love to Love You on Feel Good Friday here at Smooth FM Perth. And Snick with you. The More Music Breakfast Show. Great to be sharing our morning with you. AFLW, Eagles, Melbourne play Sunday night. Mineral Resources Park and, of course, the Dockers are in Melbourne. 7:30 news up next.
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3: Looking at our freeways, Mitchell Freeway southbound is moving slowly. Warwick Road to Reid Highway, Kwinana Freeway northbound, under speed, Angertel Road to Rowley Road plus Leach Highway. Row Highway slowing eastbound at Carroll Avenue and Kenwick Link. And in the metro area, seeing brake lights, Thomas Street both directions at Aberdare Road in Netherlands and in Applecross Canning Highway eastbound at Ardross Street. Meanwhile, emergency works are underway in Maddington, Albany Highway northbound at Olga Road. The Water Corp are now on site. That's the latest traffic on Smooth FM Perth.
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4: Good morning, I'm Maham Kashani. Two more Australians have been confirmed safe in the Nepal-Tibet flood disaster. It's understood that the citizens who were previously uncontactable have now been found safe and well in Nepal and don't require consular assistance. As of this morning, 36 Australians remain unaccounted for. The federal government is shutting down enrolments to a vocational training course over suspicions international students are using it to rort the visa system. Labor has new powers allowing it to cancel enrolments into courses. It's using them for the first time to shut down international enrolments to the Graduate Diploma of Management amid concerns students already in Australia have been transferring into the course to prolong their stay. A growing bed block crisis has left almost 4,000 elderly patients stranded in hospitals nationwide, awaiting aged care placements, prompting calls from the states and territories for the federal government to act. The issue will be front and centre at a health minister's meeting in Sydney today. Brisbane's River Fire Festival could face major transport disruptions this weekend as workers prepare a 24-hour strike. The action could even drag on past September as negotiations remain at a halt. Commuters are being urged to plan ahead with extra train and bus services now added. And John Farnham fans who missed out on tickets to this month's tribute concert at Melbourne's Rod Laver Arena will now be able to watch the celebration live in cinemas around the country. The concert will be broadcast live from the arena to Hoyt Cinemas nationwide on September 20. The one-night-only show will bring together more than 120 artists and musicians to celebrate Farnham's career.
5: Tick off your morning to-do list at BP with barista coffee and breakfast snacks. Turn into BP and it's tick done.
4: Updating sport. Nick Watson and James Sicily led a strong defence in Hawthorn's commanding 32-point win over Fremantle in Perth last night. The Hawks kicked 6-1 in a dominant first half to set up the victory and secure a home preliminary final at the MCG. Tonight, the Cats take on Carlton. Switching codes, and the Broncos have stunned Canterbury Bankstown with a 34-20 NRL final round win in Sydney. And Sunday's Italian Grand Prix has been declared a heat hazard race as high temperatures continue in the country following the summer heatwave. Italy is the second race this year to receive the designation.
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4: A couple of showers with tops of 20. Showers tomorrow, 19. Partly cloudy Sunday and Monday. And that's the latest on Smooth.
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0: It's a supersize you and three for free. We're talking Bruno Mars and the Romantic Tour. 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
1: Perth's traffic on Smooth.
2: Emergency works are still underway in Maddington that have Albany Highway closed northbound between Olga Road and Burslem Drive. The Water Corp are now on site to facilitate burst water main repairs, but traffic is heavy on the approach. Looking at our freeways, Mitchell Freeway southbound moving slowly at Reed Highway, Quinana Freeway northbound busy Agatelle Road to Rolly Road plus South Street to Leach Highway, Roe Highway slow northbound at Nicholson Road, and in the metro area seeing brake lights, Charles Street southbound and Vincent Street, North Perth. That's the latest traffic on Smooth FM Perth.

0: 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My name is Nick Michaels and this is our More Music Breakfast Show. 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Same for tomorrow and Sunday at the Convention and Exhibition Centre. Or even come home with a new tinny. How about that? 8 o'clock news coming up next.
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4: 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Hang on, $1,500 to $7,000? Really? 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Chery, for the road ahead. 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Offer ends September 30th. 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I just need to step out for a...
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1: Perth's traffic on Smooth.
14: We've had reports of a crash in Orange Grove, Tonkin Highway southbound before Gosnells Road East. Traffic's moving slowly on the approach. Debris to watch out for in Innaloo, Mitchell Freeway northbound at Stevenson Avenue. There's some metal across the centre and right lanes, so just watch out for those ones. And emergency works in Maddington have Albany Highway closed northbound between Olga Road and Burslem Drive. The Water Corp are now on site to facilitate burst water main repairs, but traffic is heavy on the approach. That's the latest traffic on Smooth FM Perth.
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8: Good morning, I'm Mahan Kashani. More Australians have been found safe and well in Nepal more than a week on from the devastating floods. Two more Australian citizens who were previously uncontactable have now been confirmed safe in Nepal. 36 Aussies are among thousands of people who remain unaccounted for, while the death toll has now surpassed 1,200. Australia's big four banks have issued fresh warnings over housing supply and sky-high rent. A Senate committee examining intergenerational housing inequity has heard the major banks are unanimous in pushing for a boost in housing supply. NAB Chief Economist Sally Auld told the inquiry the decline in house prices recorded in the first few months following the May budget isn't enough to overcome affordability issues. Pacific leaders say they've signed what's being described as an urgent and inclusive climate declaration to keep 1.5 degrees of global warming within reach. Leaders at the Pacific Islands Forum, which Prime Minister Anthony Albanese has attended, also say they've endorsed a statement on oceans. The forum has also been overshadowed by a missile test conducted by China in the lead-up to the event. And Dolly Parton's star on the Hollywood Walk of Fame has been replaced after the original one was vandalised following the late country legend's death last week.
4: Tick off your morning to-do list at BP.